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making bad decisions. I ain't too drunk, but I'm close. 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